and Cypress Hill and Black Label Society and The Pretty Reckless and Suicidal Tendencies and President and Ugly Kid Joe and Crossfade and Jet and so many others. Man, that's about 30% of the lineup. This is a massive festival, and you and a buddy could be headed there in VIP style. You guys will get to Oklahoma. You'll be put up in the Hard Rock Hotel and Casino, and then you'll get a pair of VIP passes into Rocklahoma. 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So let's kick things off the right way. Loudwire Nights is on.

0: Van Halen, it's Loudwire Nights. Before that, the latest from the Architects. That one is Broken Mirror. My name is Chuck, hanging with you until the clock strikes midnight. 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Send us a message. Whatever you need, we are here for you. I'm going to take a quick break. When I get back, I've got the latest from Ryan Purds.
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9: One of my favorite new artists right now is Ryan Purds. He is a young guy who grew up in Buffalo, started playing the guitar when he was 10 years old, started writing music, playing live shows when he was 15, and now he is gearing up for the release of his debut full-length album, Can't Cry. It is out on August 14th, which is hard to believe. It's just a couple of weeks away. Here's a little taste of what you can expect from this new album. This is Ryan Purds and Sour, Loudwire Nights.

It's Loudwire Nights, no doubt one of the greatest cover songs in modern rock history. That is Alienated Farm taking on Michael Jackson. My name is Chuck. Coming up before the end of this hour, we'll hear that new one from Avatar. Right now, it's Aerosmith. It's Loudwire Nights.

0: Flywire Nights. That is Hardy and Jim Bob. And man, I've been curious what Hardy is up to. He released an album last year, a double album called Country Country, which, as you might guess from the name, leans a little more into his country roots. But he's still playing a ton of shows this year. And I've heard he's working on a new album that he said isn't really, you can't really fit it into any genre. You know, it's not country, it's not rock, it's just Hardy. And I love that about him, man. He said that in the past, that he doesn't have country fans, he doesn't have rock fans, he has Hardy fans. And I think he's kind of created his own genre, man. And I would say he's doing all right, playing massive shows, selling tons of albums, and growing that Hardy fan base. We'll keep you posted on everything going on with Hardy, because I'm kind of into it, man. Jim Bob is one of my favorite songs he's ever released. And getting to see him live, you get this sense that he really doesn't fit into any box. You might want to try to fit him into a box, but he won't let you. I'm going to take a quick break. When I get back, we're going to get a little heavy, man, with new music from Avatar.
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0: It's Loudwire Nights. I got to say, I'm a pretty big fan of this week's Fight Club because it seems to be stirring the pot with a lot of listeners, with a lot of fans. We are taking two songs, the same song, but two different versions of the same song, and throwing them in the Fight Club, and you need to tell me which one is your favorite. Which one is the better version? Is it Metallica's original version of Ride the Lightning or Megadeth's recent version, their cover of Ride the Lightning, which I think Dave Mustaine would say it's not a cover because he wrote it with Metallica. But, you know, the reality is Metallica recorded it without Mustaine, and then, you know, a few decades later, Mustaine covered it with Megadeth. All that to be said, there can only be one winner in the Fight Club. So open up the Loudwire app, tap that button that says Chuck's Fight Club, get your votes, and Friday night we will celebrate the winner. Tonight, we're going to spend a little bit of time with Megadeth and Ride the Lightning.
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0: GNR, it's Loudwire Nights. They're on the road right now for their summer tour, covering a whole lot of ground here in the States. 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But I say this about a lot of tours, man. This is a tour you don't want to miss. I feel like as rock fans, we were very lucky, man. So many bands are touring. So many bands are touring. And it's just such a great feeling to know that. To know that rock and roll is alive and well. It is far from being dead, man. And you see a band like GNR take the stage at a stadium or an amphitheater, and I don't know, everything in the world just seems right. Get everything you need at loudwire.com. Start making those plans to see Guns live this summer, man. I'm going to take a quick break. When I get back, I've got the latest from the Autumn Kings. 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
4: Coming up in this hour, we'll hear the latest from Poppy. We'll also get a little taste of The Warning's new album that is coming out in August right now. One of my favorites, man. This is Autumn Kings and Gone, Gone, Gone.

Chili Peppers. It's Loudwire Nights. My name is Chuck. The number here is 844-205-LOUD, 844-205-5683. Anything you need, man, I am here for it. Let's keep it going. Here's Rat, Loudwire Nights.

0: It's Loudwire Nights. That is The Warning and Kerosene, and that will be on their new album, Everything's Falling. That will be out on August 28th here in just a few weeks, man. I can't wait to get my hands on that. I'm going to take a quick one. When I get back, I've got new music from Poppy.
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It's Loud Wire Nights coming up in 1 hour. We jump into Mission Metallica, and tonight we'll cover a bit of ground from Load and Reload. We'll also hear a track from 72 Seasons. But before we get to Mission Metallica, we got to get through this hour, man. And coming up in this hour, I've got the latest from Beartooth, the latest from Bill Murray. We're going to wish a very happy birthday to the master himself, Geddy Lee. And right now, new music from Breaking Benjamin. This is Something Wicked. It's Loud Wire Nights.

0: ACDC, I salute you, man. It's Loudwire Nights. They're on the road right now for the third year of their Power Up Tour. And, man, it feels good to have ACDC roaming the American countryside, doesn't it? It feels good to have ACDC sharing the same oxygen that we are breathing here in America. 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And if you are lucky enough to see them, make sure you get there early, man, because they're pretty reckless. They are opening for them. I'm going to take a quick break. When I get back, I've got new music from Beartooth.
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5: 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Right now, it is new music from Beartooth. 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

It's Loud Wire Night. It's a little Rush for you. And not that we need an excuse to play Rush, but tonight we have a very good excuse, man, because we're wishing a happy birthday to Geddy Lee. He was born on this day in 1953. I'll let you do the math on how old he is, but it doesn't matter because he is still a badass and still rocking, man. Still touring on the Rush 50-something tour, I believe they are in New York City this week, playing that little venue called Madison Square Garden. Geddy, man, wherever you're at, whatever you're doing at this very moment, happy, happy birthday to you. Let's keep the celebrations going. It's Loudwire Nights.

0: Yes, Loud Wire Nights. That is BLS and Name in Blood off of their album Engines of Demolition. If you like Black Label Society, you are in luck because we are giving away a VIP trip to Rocklahoma, where Black Label Society will be playing. It is the 20th anniversary of Rocklahoma. 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We are sending one lucky listener and a guest to Oklahoma. You'll be put up in the Hard Rock Hotel and Casino. 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Everything you need right there in the Loudwire app. While you get entered to win, I'm going to take a quick break. I've got the new one from Bill Murray coming up next.
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1: Here we go, man. It's Mission Metallica, where we play three songs to celebrate the greatest band of all time. Yes, that's me saying it, Arn. I'm not saying that's an official statement from anyone else. It's me saying it. The biggest fan of Metallica. I love Metallica, man. They are it for me. And so, of course, as you can imagine, this is always a very fun time for me on the show to get to celebrate Metallica. We do it every weeknight, man. We pick three songs to pay tribute to Mighty Metallica. And tonight we'll spend a little bit of time with Load and Reload, but we kick things off with the first song they gave to us from 72 Seasons. This is Lux Eterna. It's Loudwire Nights.

0: It's Loudwire Nights. That wraps up Mission Metallica. That is The Unforgiven 2 off of Reload. Before that, we went to the Load album for Bleeding Me. My name is Chuck. I'm going to take a quick break, man. When I get back, I've got brand new music from Nickelback.
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0: 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Before that, a little old school Soundgarden with Spoon Man. Right now, we got to pause. We got to say three very, very important words.
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0: Evanescence and Afterlife, it's Loudwire Nights. Man, I had the chance to catch them on the road celebrating their new album, Sanctuary. And it was an incredible live show, man. Amy Lee sounds amazing. The whole band sounds great. The production, the stage setup was really cool. They have this kind of slanted floor that the band walks up and down on, but the floor itself is all LEDs so they can make it look however they want. It was really good, man. If you caught the tour, you know exactly what I'm talking about. If you haven't seen them yet, don't miss it. Get all the details you need on Evanescence's live shows this year at loudwire.com. I'm going to take a quick one, man. When I get back, I've got new music from Let Down.
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6: The number here is 844-205-LOUD, 844-205-5683. Anything you need, man, I am here for it. Right now, new music from Letdown. This one is called Do It For Love. 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

We are in the final hour of this Wednesday, man. It's Loud Wire Nights. I got to tell you, it's a good feeling because that means Thursday is right around the corner. That means Friday is right around the corner. That means the weekend is right around the corner. Ah, yes, that feels great, which is always a good, it's a good thing, right, to get ready for the weekend. It's a little crazy that this weekend marks the beginning of August because I don't know where the hell time has gone, but here we are. It's the reality in which we live. My name is Chuck. Coming up in this hour, we will celebrate the birthday of Woody Weatherman from Corrosion of Conformity with a heavy nightcap. We'll also get the latest from A Perfect Circle and Eva Under Fire. Right now, though, speaking of the weekend coming, man, on Friday, Tim Montana's new album, Entire State of Tim Montana, will finally be here. I cannot wait for it. Right now, here's the little taste of that album. This is new music from Tim. This is Break Me Down. It's Loudwire Nights.

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It's Loudwire Nights. That is called Starless. My name is Chuck. Coming up before the end of this hour, man, we will raise a nightcap celebrating the birthday of Woody Weatherman from Corrosion of Conformity. Right now, it's Aerosmith. 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

0: Return to Dust and Board. It's Loud Rider Nights. They're gearing up for a big old tour with Theory of a Dead Man and Seven Dust. That kicks off very, very soon, man. 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

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Eddie. And everything else that rocks, even if they aren't named Eddie. 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

0: it's three stops past crazy on the Weirdness Express. Mm. This is random shit.
1: One in four Americans stay in their jobs just for the health insurance.
2: Yeah.
1: Four in four teachers stay in their jobs because nobody can smell what's in their coffee mug in the morning.
2: Oh, no. No.
0: Somehow, that was real. Here's more.

0: A random shit.
1: David Lee Roth canceled his tour.
2: Oh, no.
1: When asked why, his only quote was,
2: You went there. Oh, no, Wes.
1: Boy, is it woozy bop?
2: Okay.
1: You know, that's David Lee Roth quote.
2: Oh, goodness.
1: That's how he...
0: The more you know, the more you wish you didn't. Here's more random shit.
2: Oh, no. Okay. Cracker Barrel's CEO is stepping down. Apparently, Wes, she sat in one of those rocking chairs and decided that should be your life now.
0: You just pulled three things out of a greasy bag of laughs. This has been The Rock Show's Random Shit.

they're pretty sure they have the Riz. They just don't know what it means. It's The Rock Show with Chrissy and Wes. 96.5, The Rock, San Angelo's rock station.

0: 96.5, The Rock, San Angelo's rock station. Why think for yourself when The Rock Show can do it for you? This is Good Thing, Bad Thing.
1: All right, Chrissy, here you go. You consume a lot of TV.
2: I do.
1: Do you like the American Horror Story?
2: I do. I watched all of them.
1: I think they're absolutely terrible.
2: Oh, come on.
1: There were about two that were good. Hey, listen, no. I'm one of those guys that go, I need to watch this. I must watch this. I must support horror on television. Oh. I'm going to watch it. And those were just garbage.
2: Some of them are better than others.
1: There were a couple seasons that were okay, but come on.
2: I will agree that some are better than others, but I still watched them all.
1: Season 13 is going to bring together all the previous seasons like an Avengers movie.
2: Oh, okay.
1: So they're going to take a whole bunch of hot garbage, mix it together, and serve it up in a little terrible meatloaf and tell you it's something new.
2: Okay. I have a feeling we're going to have to give this one a bad thing because you seem pretty angry.
3: Bad thing.
1: You know, it's one of those things when you see the promos. This is for me. I understand you like it. But for me, I see the promos and I go, whoa, that looks really, really awesome.
2: Yes.
1: And about two episodes in, you get the feeling that they're making it up as it goes along.
2: Well, maybe a little bit. Maybe a little bit.
1: Here you go. Coffee slushies are going viral on social media.
2: Coffee slushies.
1: Now, here you go. You can do this at home. You take your coffee, you freeze it in a Ziploc bag, then you smash it into chunks and serve it up with some milk over the top.
2: Okay.
1: So it's like an iced coffee.
2: All right.
1: Only it takes a lot more time to make and it's much more messy.
2: Yeah, that's what it sounds like. I'm probably not going to be doing that at home, but...
1: I feel like I need to grab... I need to grab two TikTok kids by the hair and just knock their heads together. That's what I need to do. You kids got no sense.
2: Okay.
1: Pretend this

0: some kind of new thing.
1: Yeah, it's silly.
0: Whatever.
2: Bad thing.
0: This next one makes me mad.
1: Uh-oh.
0: I'm going to tell you that straight
1: oh,
0: up.
1: Oh, no.
0: And I faced this before, and I didn't realize what was going on at that time.
1: Are we
0: going
1: to have three bad things on the show today?
0: It's my guess.
1: Okay, what do we got?
0: Popeyes.
1: Oh.
0: We were just talking the other day how their chicken sandwich was so good and was one of the few things that lived up to the hype.
1: Yes.
0: Their self-service kiosks. Have you seen those?
1: No, I have not.
0: Okay, I went to a macaroni place, which I hated.
1: you did hate it.
0: Yeah. What are we even doing here?
1: What's going on at
0: Dumb.
1: What's going on at Popeyes?
0: Well, the macaroni place did this, too.
1: Mm.
0: You have a little kiosk there with an electronic menu,
1: mm-hmm.
0: and you go, beep, beep, beep, boop, boop, boop. That's my order.
1: Mm-hmm.
0: And that's it. And you don't have to talk to a human
1: mm-hmm.
0: until your food comes out.
1: Yeah.
0: Well, their self-service kiosks are promoting customers for tips for the cooks behind the scene.
1: Oh, really?
0: Yeah.
1: Oh.
0: So I have to subsidize the cook who is doing what I paid him to do by coming through the door.
1: Yeah, that's weird. If just Popeyes is doing that?
0: Well, no, the macaroni place is, too.
1: I've never heard of a cook getting tipped out at Popeyes. But, you know, I don't want to dog on the cooks if they need extra money. But I see that you only want to tip one time when you go. So it's like, I don't know.
0: Why do you want to tip?
1: Why are we tipping at fast food? This just seems weird.
0: Right.
1: It seems very weird.
0: And I want everybody to understand this. I'm going to give this a bad thing.
2: Bad thing.
0: Chrissy and I go to a somewhat elevated fast food Mexican food place.
1: Mm-hmm.
0: And people do come get your plates off the table, even though you get them from the counter and all that
1: stuff. Right. Nobody tips there, though, but Wes still does.
0: Wes does.
1: Yeah, Wes does.
0: Wes has no problem tipping when somebody is going to do something that is
1: extra. Yeah, come and pick your plate up, clean your table.
0: This has gotten...
1: I think it's kind of weird.
0: I don't
1: know.
0: It went too far.
1: Yeah, I think it's weird.
0: Too far.
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0: What are you doing?
1: I'm playing with the garage door. 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
0: What am I listening to? I don't hear anything.
1: That's just it. 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
1: Can't we stay in here a little longer? 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

They've never met a hot dog they didn't like. It's The Rock Show with Chrissy and Wes. We don't care how cold it is. Roll the windows down and turn us up. We are 96.5 The Rock.

This is The Rock Show. Chrissy is out today, and I bet she's hating it because this is one of her favorite topics. What's your go-to saying when you toot? Now, we got answers. I have like 10 pages of answers here. Thank you guys so much for participating. And it took something really crude to get you involved now, didn't it? So here we go. Everybody's go-to sayings when they toot. We're going to start with Wayne, who says, that one's going to itch later when it dries. Cat says, please allow 2 through 4 feet for maximum enjoyment. Brady goes with the more practical, don't come over here or you're going to die. Jerry says,

Careful, that one burned, so it's going to smell bad. Kenneth has got, whoops, did I get any on you? These are the go-to things when you toot. Kenneth just says, wow, where did that come from? Corey, good answer here. Corey says, do you smell that weed? John has

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2: Good morning.
0: Hey, we noticed on your Facebook feed that you're growing lettuce.
1: Ooh.
2: Yes.
1: Is it the diarrhea-free kind?
2: Yes, it is. I tried it.
1: You tried it? Oh, good.
0: No diarrhea so far. Well, we're gonna need to borrow 3 or 4 truckloads for a friend.
1: We'll be back for that later, so.
2: Of course. You just gotta wash the bugs off.
0: Okay. What does it feel like to be lettuce rich there, Gooch?
2: It honestly feels good. I feel like I beat the government.
1: You did.
0: That is awesome. Well, I tell you what, there is hardly a day that goes by that we don't see your name on our answers, and we wanted to thank you so much for being there for us.
1: We love you.
2: I love y'all very much. Y'all make my day.
0: Okay, and we're officially going to name you a super rockin' rock star.
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1: It's Christy and Wes from The Rock Show. Our question today on the smoking poll: what's something that people might be surprised that you own? What about you?
2: I've got a collection of antique tins.
1: Are you preparing to be a great grandma?
2: I got them from my grandma, but I love them. And I've got like, I've got a lot, like 200, dude.
1: No.
2: I've got a lot of them. Yeah.
1: No.
2: A lot.
1: What do you keep in them? Anything?
2: No.
1: Other tins.
2: Yeah, some of them have other tins in them. Yes. I keep them all stacked up all nice on a shelf.
1: Technically, I only have one tin, but it has a lot of tins inside the tin.
2: Sometimes there's like four tins in one tin. I got a lot of tins. Yeah.
1: I'm tin rich.
2: I really am. That might surprise people.
1: That's hilarious.
2: All right.
1: All right, what do we have from our Facebook friends?
2: Okay, let's start with Mike Walker. Mm. He said he's got a 500-pound pig.
1: Okay.
2: Nice.
1: All right, very nice.
2: Morgan, who we just talked to the other day, she got a human skull.
1: Yes, she does.
2: Wow.
1: Okay.
2: All right. In fact, that was the first thing I saw when I went over to her house.
1: So is Austin her second husband?
2: Yeah. Makes you wonder. Ben said he will be surprised he owns a lawnmower.
1: Uh-huh.
2: Ben, does your yard look bad? Emily has a hearse.
1: Really?
2: Yeah, that's
1: nice.
2: Really cool.
1: Uh-huh.
2: Drew said he's got an old Singer sewing machine that matches the one his grandma taught him how to sew on.
1: Okay, Drew.
2: Very cool, Drew.
1: Yeah.
2: Chris Carlson said people would be surprised to know he's got two houses while living out of his car. Chris, what's going on, buddy? Brittany Nash has a naked mermaid clock from a ZZ Top estate sale. That's cool.
1: Wow, that is a lot to process right there.
2: Very cool.
1: All right, then.
2: And I'll give you a couple more. Hillary said she's got thousands of fossils and Native American artifacts.
1: Okay.
2: Acadiana
1: said... she's probably haunted.
2: Oh, probably.
1: Yeah.
2: Oh, for sure. Haunted.
1: Uh-huh.
2: Acadiana's got a zebra skin rug, which might also be haunted.
1: Mm-hmm.
2: And Marvelous Anomaly said people would be surprised to know that he's got a violin.
1: Wow.
2: What up, homie? You playing the violin?
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2: They are the Nephilim, tall and strong, and some say the offspring of fallen angels. 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
1: It's Chrissy and Wes from The Rock Show on the Smoking Pole today. What's something that people might be surprised that you own?
2: All right, here's some more answers from our friends. We're going to start with Scarlett Snicklefritz.
1: All right, we love Scarlett.
2: She's got a hairless cat.
1: Ho-ho.
2: Yeah. Come on. Stop it.
1: Tell me more about your hairless cat.
2: You are the worst.
1: Uh-huh.
2: Jim Younger has an elephant thong. He said it had a very short trunk.
1: Oh, I know what she's talking about.
2: No.
1: Oh, I get it. Yeah. And you have happy elephant mm-hmm. and then relaxed elephant.
2: Yeah. Okay.
1: Yeah.
2: Gina said she's got a piece of unchewed bubble gum from 1968.
1: Okay.
2: Interesting.
1: Saving that for a special day.
2: Yeah, I guess so. Uh-huh. Dustin Garrett's got a banjo. Hey.
1: No, I'm sorry.
2: Love the banjo.
1: Yeah, if your name's Dustin Garrett, I expect you to have a banjo.
2: Tori said people would be surprised to know she's got a Bible at her house. Me too, Tori. I think Wes probably has a few too. Danny Mankin said people would be surprised to know that he owns a hairbrush.
1: Oh, we got comedians on this one, huh?
2: Corey Shirley says his aunt owns one of Elvis's stage-worn jumpsuits.
1: Okay.
2: Wow, that's your claim to fame, Corey.
1: Wow.
2: Let me tell you what my aunt owns. A couple more for you. Chris Van, he said he owns a cookie business, 5 cars, and several rescue dogs.
1: Well, why isn't he driving one of those 5 cars over here with the results of one of his cookie businesses? That's what I want to know.
2: Or at least a dog.
1: Uh-huh.
2: We love petting dogs. And Michelle said she's got a wild rabbit living under her house.
1: Okay.
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0: most music and the most fun in the mornings. It's The Rock Show with Chrissy and Wes. Up there, on the horizon, lies a vast and empty place. 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
1: Chrissy!
2: What?

0: Hey, you went to a funeral yesterday.
1: I did.
0: Was that fun?
1: Well, it was a funeral, Wes, so okay. The food was all right.
0: Okay, what did you have?
1: We had fried chicken.
0: Fried chicken.
1: Mashed potatoes.
0: Wait a minute. Yeah. Wait a minute
1: what,
0: here.
1: What?
0: Fried chicken for funeral food?
1: Yeah.
0: Did you get, like, greasy fingerprints on the casket?
1: I mean, I was pretty greasy afterwards, I'm not gonna lie. It's funny you said that, because it was all over my face. Yeah, we had to go get extra napkins.
0: You couldn't just use that lining on the coffin.
1: You're terrible. Terrible. Yeah, we had fried chicken at the funeral.
0: Well, I mean, if your loved one loved fried chicken that much, you could set them off with a little piece of grease.
1: That's true. My great Aunt Jenny did like fried chicken. So, rest in peace, Aunt Jenny.
0: So all of you were like, look at us eating fried chicken in front of you. You ain't getting no chicken.
1: Yeah,
0: guess I'll have your piece, too.
1: She's probably pretty jealous.
0: Okay, now for those of you who are listening, Chrissy had already told me about this.
1: Yes.
0: I wouldn't be so presumptuous about her grief.
1: Right.
0: Otherwise.
1: Yeah. I mean, she was old. It's okay.
0: All right. That
1: it's
0: takes okay. us to our first official topic here. Hmm. In a new survey, 49% of people say they would rather inherit nothing at all than having to deal with a relative's junk.
1: Yeah. You know?
0: Now, I know you picked up a TV not that long ago.
1: I did. I actually...
0: Hey, you're kind of making out with the dead relatives.
1: I actually am.
0: You got a TV and fried chicken.
1: That's terrible. Yeah. I got a TV from one and all the seasonings out of her cabinets. I got a lot of pepper.
0: Well, what if you had to clean out all their stuff in order to get that?
1: I don't know, dude. I don't know. When I think about my own parents' house, there's a lot of junk in there I don't want, you know?
0: Yeah, man.
1: Yeah,
0: dealing with that.
1: Yeah, I think
0: I mean, don't you hire somebody to do that these days?
1: Probably.
0: I mean, and then you give them a cut or something?
1: Yeah, I'm good with just, you know, just a hug and a goodbye, you know? I don't need any stuff.
0: Yeah. You know, plenty of stuff.
1: Yeah, a lot of stuff.
0: That's kind of the boat I'm in.
1: Mm-hmm.
0: You know what I mean?
1: It's too much stuff.
0: All right. A nutrition expert says any egg can be made healthy.
1: Oh.
0: If you don't cook it with a lot of oil, milk, or butter.
1: Oh.
0: Thank you, Dr. Noah Duh.
1: Yeah. Wow, okay.
0: If you want to make your egg the whole healthiest, you want it poached.
1: Mm-hmm. Yeah, kind of boring, huh?
0: Yeah, hard-boiled.
1: Mm. A little bit boring, yeah.
0: Do you know what the most unhealthy way to have an egg is?
1: What, fried?
0: Scrambled.
1: Scrambled, yeah.
0: Scrambled because people add milk and butter.
1: All the yummy stuff.
0: I'm not doing any of that. I'm not going to do any of that. You know, I'm one of these people who believe that all things in moderation.
1: Mm-hmm.
0: Of course, that is not based on science at all.
1: Yeah.
0: You know, because a cup of bacon grease, let's have a moderate amount of that.
1: I'm kind of the same way. I am the same way. When I'm making eggs, I like them fried. I like to use butter, and that's about it.
0: I'm actually more of a scrambled guy.
1: Are you?
0: And I like to make what my Hispanic friends call migas.
1: Oh, me too.
0: Migas.
1: Yum.
0: Which has some of the corn tortillas or chips in there.
1: Yummy.
0: That's a good stuff right
1: that
0: there.
1: That is the noms.
0: I've got one of those exclusively West problems.
1: Uh-oh.
0: Okay.
1: Is it bathroom related?
0: No.
1: Oh, okay.
0: No. This is one of those problems that our listeners are going to hate me for because they're going to wish they had this problem.
1: Oh, no.
0: Okay, I'm going to talk in very generic terms.
1: Mm.
0: I have an opportunity to meet one of the top rock stars of the day.
1: Uh-huh.
0: Ordinarily, I do not do this thing. I would say that about 95% of the time I tap out of these things.
1: Mm-hmm.
0: I've just never really enjoyed that experience after doing it so many times.
1: Right.
0: Now, the top rock star of the day is a wonderful gentleman.
1: Mm-hmm.
0: He is an incredibly nice gentleman.
1: Uh-huh.
0: He is writing the hits like nobody's business.
1: Yeah.
0: He's an awesome dude.
1: He's a baddie.
0: But I got a message from the people behind the scenes, the people who run things.
1: Mm-hmm.
0: And they basically said something along the lines, and I'm going to have to double check this before I go. We like to have everybody in place to meet with him at 7, and he'll be by around 7:45.
1: Mm. Oh.
0: And I'm like.
1: Okay. Yeah, that does not sound like something that you want to do.
0: I am not waiting 45 minutes for anybody.
1: Yeah, it doesn't matter if you're God. What's not waiting?
0: He can bring me a tray of the best non-addictive rock star drugs and serve an

0: on the back of naked women.
1: Uh-huh.
0: And I don't want to wait 45 minutes.
1: Yeah, I'm with you.
0: So now I'm like, what am I going to do?
1: I'm with you on that.
0: I have. It's a West problem. Mm. That's what that is.
2: 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Unheard, but unto themselves. This has been the Rock Show's Field of Fucks. 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
1: Each day, The Rock Show challenges two idiots to enter the ring of stupidity. But only one will leave with the title of The Dumbass of the Day.
2: You know, I was just thinking before we do The Dumbass of the Day, we should warm up with a pre-match tickle fight. Kind of a warm-up bout. A tickle fight.
3: Maybe not.
2: Maybe not?
3: No.
2: Okay, as long as I got a strong maybe.
3: I'm not feeling
2: as
3: that.
2: As long as you're in consideration.
3: It's really a big no.
2: Oh, what?
3: It's a no.
2: It was a maybe just a second ago.
3: It's a hard no.
2: Okay.
3: All right, moving on.
2: All right.
3: To the dumbass of the day. A 29-year-old Florida man named Donnie Williams was pulled over last Thursday and allegedly ran into the woods. Mm. Police used a canine to track him into like some thick brush where he was reportedly on the phone telling his girlfriend, "I love you, babe." Officers say his backpack contained a loaded handgun, 203 grams of meth, 17 Ooh. Grams of fentanyl, and 7 grams of crack cocaine.
2: That is a smorgasbord.
3: So he was really telling his lady goodbye. He probably knew this was about to be all over.
2: All right. Now, that's a pretty good one right there.
3: Yes.
2: But here you go. Oh. I have a woman in Iowa. Also known as an Iowa woman.
3: You think you got this one?
2: Oh, yeah, I do.
3: Okay.
2: Police had a report of somebody riding a lawnmower erratically through a convenience store parking lot.
3: Okay. Wow. You might have me beat.
2: They showed up and found 36-year-old Michelle Hudson, who was obviously impaired.
3: Uh-oh.
2: And this wasn't the first time she was driving that lawnmower because she was arrested for driving an SUV under the influence of meth.
3: Oh, no.
2: Not that long ago.
3: Uh-oh.
2: All right.
0: Who will be revealed to have two brain cells fighting for third place? Find out your winner for the Dumbass of the Day today at 8:35 on The Rock Show. 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
2: On the way, strange stories, questionable decisions, and the kind of news nobody can make up, except for us. 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

0: They're like biscuits and gravy. Down home. 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I'm just hungry. 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
1: No offense to the commercials, but we want to see more rock.
2: 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It's me.
0: 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The

0: stayed drunk near the Super Bowl because nobody looks for the Cowboys there.
1: Oh, Wes. The poor Cowboys. You just hammer them all the time.
2: Please remember to spay and neuter your stupid people. Here's more random shit.
1: That was perfect.
0: Okay.
1: A woman in Maine has 106 tattoos of sharks.
0: Oh.
1: It could be worse, though. She could have crabs.
0: Okay.
2: The more you know, the more you wish you didn't. Here's more random shit.
0: Police in New Jersey are investigating after several children attending a YMCA summer camp allegedly consumed mushroom-laced edibles.
1: Uh-oh.
0: The kids are described as really cool with a fantastic grasp of their place in the universe.
1: Wes, you're terrible.
2: You just stole a grape from a supermarket made of giggles. This has been The Rock Show's Random Shit. This is The Rock Show.
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1: 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Sunny today with a high of 97 degrees.
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0: 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West Texas, this Bud's for you.
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Today, your mission is to put your energy where it'll do the most good. Just focus. On the way, it's Good Thing, Bad Thing on The Rock Show.

0: Good morning. It's the Rock Show with Chrissy and Wes. Why think for yourself when the Rock Show can do it for you? This is Good Thing, Bad Thing.
1: All right, Chrissy, you got a list right here that we need to go through. It's very important to the people.
2: Oh, okay.
1: All right, it's old school things that would break somebody today. Just drive you nuts.
2: Okay, I got this.
1: All right, it gets a ding if you think it's accurate.
2: Okay.
1: It gets a buzz if you think you could actually handle it.
2: All right.
1: All right, number one, waiting by the phone for a call.
2: Oh.
1: Did that drive you crazy?
2: It did drive me crazy back in the day, or especially having to share the phone with my parents and all that.
1: We'll call that one accurate.
2: Yeah. Mm-hmm.
1: Number two, writing everything down by hand.
2: Oh.
1: Now, I will tell you this. I do want to mention right here that if you write things down by hand, you're more likely to remember them.
2: Mm.
1: But we're talking about writing everything down by hand.
2: Yeah.
1: Would that break you?
2: Yes. I have the worst handwriting in the world. I put everything.
1: Oh, that's right.
2: It's so bad. Like, chicken scratch is better. So I put everything in my phone. That would suck.
1: Yeah. And would it break you to have to research things at the library?
2: Yes.
1: Think about how much stuff you research each day.
2: No, I don't want to do that anymore. Oh, I remember those days. Yeah.
1: All right, here you go. Having to use payphones again.
2: Yeah.
1: You have to hunt them down, then you have to have the exact change.
2: It's having the right change.
1: They never made it to bill changers or anything.
2: Yeah, no, I don't want to go back to that.
1: Kind of accurate. Would it break you to have a party line?
2: Like a second line?
1: A party line
2: with a bunch of friends on it.
1: No, dude.
2: What's a party line?
1: You don't even know what a party line is.
2: No, tell me.
1: It used to be that other people in your community would be on the same line because there was only so many phone lines, and it was called a party line.
2: Oh, no. I've never had that. No. I've just had, like, three-way calls with my friends. No, party lines?
1: That would break you.
2: Yeah, probably.
1: There you go. How about the having to use a manual typewriter?
2: Actually, that's kind of fun.
1: Yeah, until you make one mistake on
2: then
1: a paper.
2: Then you got to start over and go back and try to fix it with that whiteout stuff.
1: I think this is accurate.
2: Okay, yeah.
1: Yeah, and the whiteout never really worked.
2: No, it doesn't. No.
1: I've got one that didn't make the list.
2: Really?
1: Okay. Imagine this. Mm. Imagine you had a fraction of the TV channels you had right now, but you no longer had the ability to use a remote, and you had to push through the channels.
2: Get up and,
1: I can't imagine. I feel like I would go full Elvis and shoot the TV.
2: Yeah, no thanks.
0: Now you know the score. This is Good Thing, Bad Thing. On a Rock Show. This is the Rock Show.
1: All right, this may make you hungry, and it may also make you frustrated. On the way, what food is not worth the effort?
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1: All right, Austin, tell us your story.
2: All right, so it was keeping me up at like 3 o'clock in the morning. So I think the universe was telling me I needed to like cleanse my soul. But One time I was like 7 and my grandma took away my Game Boy. So I went and peed on her church shoes and she never found out. Ooh. And now she's dead. So I guess it doesn't really matter. But I guess it made me feel better just to say it. So I just needed to get that off my chest to somebody.
3: We're glad we could be here for you, man.
2: Yeah, for sure.
0: This has been the Rock Show Confessional. Now go forth and be awesome to each other. Mudda-puppas. It's like a clown car emptying out into your ears. It's the Rock Show with Chrissy and Wes.

0: 96.5, The Rock, San Angelo's rock station. When questions have to be answered, it's you to the rescue. 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
1: Well, this one was based on a real-life discussion we had on the air regarding lasagna.
2: Yeah.
1: And we came up with a question, what food is not worth the trouble of making it?
2: Mm-hmm.
1: And I absolutely love lasagna.
2: Me too.
1: It is so much work.
2: It is a pain.
1: You have to prepare it for 3 or 4 days, bury it underground under some banana leaves.
2: It's not that bad.
1: Over some hot coals. And then 3 shepherds have to come by with spices for it.
2: Right.
1: And these are Italian shepherds.
2: Mm-hmm, yeah.
1: And we all know how moody they are. So, it's trouble.
2: You're ridiculous.
1: What are you talking about? How the lasagna goes down in my place.
2: I'm coming over there next time.
1: Of course, you have 16 virgins making the noodles. It's a whole process.
2: Okay.
1: All right, so what else came up on the list other than lasagna?
2: Dude, so many good answers. Some of them are controversial, though.
1: Okay.
2: We're going to start with one of those. Kyle Russell said jalapeno poppers.
1: That is one. Okay.
2: It is work, but is it worth it?
1: I've got to put that on 2 different levels.
2: Mm.
1: Number one,
2: mm-hmm.
1: I have never made them successfully.
2: Really?
1: But number two, I am one of those people who could eat them all day.
2: Me too. That's why that one's a tough one.
1: Yeah.
2: Lasagna did make the list many, many times,
1: okay,
2: though, by
1: right,
2: the way.
1: Good.
2: Billy said chicken fried steak. He said, by the time I'm done cooking it, I don't even want to eat it anymore. And I have to agree with that one.
1: For me, no.
2: You got to pound the meat and all that stuff, dude.
1: Where are you getting your meat?
2: You don't pound it out before you fry it?
1: Listen, that is one meat that I don't pound.
2: Oh, my goodness. What about this one from Victoria? You probably have no

0: experience with this, but I do croissants.
1: Croissants.
0: Croissants require layers and layers of dough and butter. It takes forever.
1: I just get the can.
0: Yeah, exactly.
1: Very easy to make.
0: You're not making.
1: All right, give me one more. One more.
0: Beef Wellington.
1: Okay. Now, I know this from Hell's Kitchen.
0: Mm-hmm.
1: That is a piece of meat that's inside some kind of breaded crust or something like that.
0: It takes a long time, and there's lots of ways to mess it up.
1: Isn't beef Wellington basically chicken fried steak that's baked when you get down to it?
0: No, it's not at all.
1: It's beef with dough.
0: It's not at all a chicken fried steak when you get down to it.
1: I agree to disagree.
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0: 150 years of Budweiser and tradition. West Texas, this Bud's for you.
1: I learned patience from my adoptive dad. All he had to say was,
2: "Hey, you got this. Just breathe." Hey, we're pretty good.
1: Yeah.
2: Might have to start a band.
1: I got it.
2: Learn about adopting a teen from foster care. You can't imagine.

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1: It's Chrissy and Wes from The Rock Show on the Smoking Pole today. What food is not worth the trouble of making it?
2: All right, here's some more answers from listeners. We're going to start with another controversial one from Furman. He said tamales.
1: Dude, that
2: is a lot of work. He is correct.
1: I have never made them myself. Mm. All I know is some of my friends gather like a half dozen people in order to ease the workload.
2: Yes.
1: But are they worth it?
2: It's a whole ordeal. He said, unless you're making a huge batch to sell, it's a long, messy process. He said, I'd rather hand over $18 to the little lady who appears out of nowhere whispering, ¿Quieres tamales?
1: No, I can
2: get
1: them.
2: Did you like that?
1: I can get them for $6.
2: Did you like my Spanish,
1: though? It was very good Spanish.
2: Thank you.
1: Put the tamales on my plate. Yeah.
2: All right. Let's see. Gina said ceviche. Yummy.
1: Ceviche.
2: Mm. You think that takes a lot, too? I mean, you just kind of put the lime on there.
1: I gotta tell you, I've never liked that.
2: No?
1: I've never tasted it.
2: Really?
1: Yeah.
2: Never had it.
1: I find the smell slightly repellent.
2: Well, I guess it is fishy. Okay. All right. Marvelous Anomaly said fried pickles. He said he can't ever get them right. I think you're being lazy, Marvelous. Those are pretty easy. Fried pickles.
1: Okay. Now, let's stop everything here. You have a problem frying a steak, but you don't have a problem frying a pickle.
2: Pickles are way easier, completely different.
1: It is a substance covered in another substance
2: and then fried.

0: That's the preparation that with the steak is totally different than the pickles. Moving on, I am not having...
1: No wonder you got fired from Cheese Cake
0: Factory. I did not get fired.
1: I'm starting that
0: I'm
1: rumor.
0: Never coming to your house for chicken fried steak night.
1: I'm starting that rumor right now.
0: Yeah, good luck. Chris Carlson said homemade noodles.
1: Oh, yeah. Yeah. There's no way I would
0: go
1: through that trouble.
0: You got to cook the box stuff like a regular person, y'all.
1: Yeah, like a human being.
0: And Alejandro said toast. He said it's, he said it's either burned or not burned.
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1: On the way, more food's not worth the trouble of making in your smoking pole.
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0: am always correct.
1: You get to win sometimes.
0: Okay, then.
1: Everybody gets a few.
0: What else made the list?
1: Amanda said egg rolls. She said way too much rolling for something that disappears in 5 minutes.
0: That's a good point. Mm-hmm. My wife used to do that, and it's like tamales. It's just a whole thing.
1: Yeah, Rachel said dumplings. She said folding hundreds of them is a full-time job.
0: Yeah. Oh, those kind of dumplings.
1: You got to make a lot of dumplings.
0: See,
1: yeah.
0: I was thinking about like, chicken and dumplings.
1: No, like Chinese dumplings.
0: Okay.
1: Yeah, that requires some work.
0: Right. That would be the same as pierogies.
1: Yes, it would. Yeah. Very similar to pierogies, yes.
0: Are you amazed with my culinary knowledge?
1: That was actually all right.
0: Right there?
1: Yes.
0: I know the pierogies.
1: They're different, but they are similar.
0: That is a noodle with mashed potatoes inside.
1: Thank you, Wes.
0: All right.
1: It is delicious.
0: Glad I could help.
1: Mm.
0: I'm a little bit of a pierogi expert.
1: I don't know
0: about
1: that. You
0: probably heard that about me.
1: I have not heard that at all. I've heard a lot of things, but not that. Melissa said stuffed peppers. She says she loves eating them, but she hates making them.
0: I've never made them correctly.
1: I just made some not that long ago, and it was a little bit of work.
0: Mm.
1: Tina said enchiladas. She said rolling every single one gets old fast.
0: A little bit. Well, but it's worth it with enchiladas.
1: I think if you flat stack them, it's a little easier.
0: That's cheating.
1: Okay.
0: I don't like that.
1: All right, whatever. Yeah. Eric Salazar said homemade pizza dough. He said, I just let the pizza place handle that.
0: Yeah, exactly.
1: Yeah. Right. And two more for you. Kayla said cinnamon rolls from scratch. She said she just buys the tube every time. And Ryan, you might agree with this one. He said crab legs. He said too much cracking for too little meat.
0: Oh, 100%, dude. Yeah. Wait, he gets a trumpet.
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0: 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It's three scoops of crazy with a sprinkle of what the heck? This is random shit.
1: Tony Romo was arrested for driving while intoxicated in Wisconsin.
2: Uh-oh.
1: He should have stayed drunk near the Super Bowl because nobody looks for the Cowboys there.
2: Oh, Wes. The poor Cowboys. You just hammer them all the time.
0: Please remember to spay and neuter your stupid people. Here's more random shit.
2: That was perfect.
1: Okay.
2: A woman in Maine has 106 tattoos of sharks.
1: Oh.
2: It could be worse, though. She could have crabs.
1: Okay.
0: The more you know, the more you wish you didn't. Here's more random shit.
1: Police in New Jersey are investigating after several children attending a YMCA summer camp allegedly consumed mushroom-laced edibles.
2: Uh-oh.
1: The kids are described as really cool with a fantastic grasp of their place in the universe.
2: Wes, you're terrible.
0: You just stole a grape from a supermarket made of giggles. This has been The Rock Show's Random Shit. This is The Rock Show.
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5: 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Mm-hmm.

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1: Chrissy, the other day we saw that survey that said people would rather travel with kids than with old people.
2: Oh, yeah.
1: I know. What do you think?
2: Dude, I don't know. I think they both have downsides.
1: Okay, well, here you go. Here's one of them.
2: Okay.
1: It's the top five things you'll overhear when traveling with Grandpa.
2: Okay, great.
1: And this has got my great-grandpa impersonation.
2: Excellent.
1: Okay,
2: all right.
1: You have the topic.
2: Yes, the top five. What?
1: Top five things you'll overhear when traveling with Grandpa.
2: Thank you.
1: Okay, count them down.
2: All right, number five.
1: I think I left my teeth at the hotel.
2: Number four.
1: I miss my cats.
2: Number three.
1: $10 for jerky, that's highway robbery.
2: Number two.
1: Oops, I thought that was going to be gas.
2: And the number one thing.
1: Did I ever tell you about the time Grandma's head got caught under the steering wheel?
2: Oh, no.
0: Twice the funny with half the counting. This has been the Fast Five on The Rock Show. They've never met a hot dog they didn't like. 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
2: A 29-year-old Florida man named Donnie Williams got pulled over last Thursday. He allegedly ran directly into the woods afterwards.
3: Of course.
2: He was like, oh, no. A canine went in there to track him down where they found Donnie sitting there talking on the phone to his girlfriend like, I love you, babe. You know, I'm going away for a while. And he was right. His backpack was loaded with guns, meth, fentanyl, crack cocaine. He had it all in there.
3: Okay.
2: And Williams has already served two prison stints totaling 8 years. So, yeah, this may have been less of a goodbye and more of a relationship status update.
3: Yeah.
2: Yeah, he's not coming home.
3: He's not getting out.
2: No.
3: His new girlfriend is not female.
2: Yeah.
3: Just saying.
2: Oh,
3: he's going to be in there for a minute.
2: Yeah.
3: All right, I got an Iowa woman with a history of impaired driving arrest. She was pulled over Friday night after allegedly operating a riding lawnmower erratically through a busy convenience store parking lot.
2: Oh, Lord.
3: People are dodging her, spilling their Slurpees, dropping their roller dogs. Everything's going crazy because 36-year-old Michelle Hudson showed signs of impairment with slurred speech, poor balance, and bloodshot, watery eyes.
2: Oh, no.
3: Man, I'll bet you she's hot.
2: Well.
3: She also performed poorly on field sobriety tests. This was not her first arrest. She was arrested in 2022 for driving an SUV under the influence of meth.
2: Okay.
3: I didn't know that was specifically a law.
2: And I decided to look up Michelle Hudson just to see if she was hot.
3: Hottie with a body.
2: I'm going to have to go with no.
3: Oh,
2: yeah,
3: no.
2: She looks like she's had one too many drugs.
3: We're going to skip on that.
2: Yeah. The winner is... it's actually the guy with the backpack full of drugs.
3: Donnie's going to jail.
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The dullest morning show you've ever heard. It's The Rock Show with Chrissy and Wes. 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

0: 96.5, The Rock, San Angelo's rock station. Up there, on the horizon, lies a vast and empty place. 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
1: Chrissy!
2: What?
3: Hey, you went to a funeral yesterday.
2: I did.
3: Was that fun?
2: Well, it was a funeral, Wes, so okay. The food was all right.
3: Okay, what did you have?
2: We had fried chicken.
3: Fried chicken.
2: Mashed potatoes.
3: Wait a minute. Yeah. Wait a minute
2: what,
3: here.
2: What?
3: Fried chicken for funeral food?
2: Yeah.
3: You get like greasy fingerprints on the casket?
2: I mean, I was pretty greasy afterwards, I'm not going to lie. It's funny you said that because it was all over my face. Yeah, we had to go get extra napkins.
3: You couldn't just use that lining on the coffin.
2: You're terrible. Terrible. Yeah, we had fried chicken at the funeral.
3: Well, I mean, if your loved one loved fried chicken that much, you could send them off with a little piece of grease.
2: That's true. My great Aunt Jenny did like fried chicken. So, rest in peace, Aunt Jenny.
3: So all of you were like, look at us eating fried chicken in front of you. You ain't getting no chicken.
2: Yeah,
3: I'll have your piece, too.
2: She's probably pretty jealous.
3: Okay, now for those of you who are listening, Chrissy had already told me about this.
2: Yes.
3: I wouldn't be so presumptuous about her grief.
2: Right.
3: Otherwise.
2: Yeah. I mean, she was old. It's okay.
3: All right. That
2: it's
3: takes okay. us to our first official topic here. Mm. In a new survey, 49% of people say they would rather inherit nothing at all than having to deal with a relative's junk.
2: Yeah. You know?
3: Now, I know you picked up a TV not that long ago.
2: I did, I actually...
3: Hey, you're kind of making out with the dead relatives.
2: I actually am.
3: You got a TV and fried chicken.
2: That's terrible, yeah. I got a TV from one and all the seasonings out of her cabinets. I got a lot of pepper.
3: Well, what if you had to clean out all their stuff in order to get that?
2: I don't know, dude. I don't know. When I think about my own parents' house, there's a lot of junk in there I don't want, you know?
3: Yeah, man.
2: Yeah,
3: dealing
2: no.
3: with that.
2: Yeah, I think
3: it... I mean, don't you hire somebody to do that these days?
2: Probably.
3: I mean, and then you give them a cut or something?
2: Yeah, I'm good with just, you know, just a hug and a goodbye, you know? I don't need any stuff.
3: Yeah. You know, plenty of stuff.
2: Yeah, a lot of stuff.
3: That's kind of the boat I'm in.
2: Mm-hmm.
3: You know what I mean?
2: It's too much stuff.
3: All right. A nutrition expert says any egg can be made healthy.
2: Oh.
3: If you don't cook it with a lot of oil, milk, or butter.
2: Oh.
3: Thank you, Dr. Noah Duh.
2: Yeah. Wow. Okay.
3: If you want to make your egg the whole healthiest, you want it poached.
2: Mm-hmm. Yeah, kind of boring, huh?
3: Yeah, hard-boiled.
2: A little bit boring, yeah.
3: Do you know what the most unhealthy way to have an egg is?
2: What, fried?
3: Scrambled.
2: Scrambled, yeah.
3: Scrambled because people add milk and butter.
2: All the yummy stuff.
3: I'm not doing any of that. I'm not going to do any of that. You know, I'm one of these people who believe that all things in moderation.
2: Mm-hmm.
3: Of course, that is not based on science at all.
2: Yeah.
3: You know, because you got a cup of bacon grease, let's have a moderate amount of that.
2: I'm kind of the same way. I am the same way. When I'm making eggs, I like them fried. I like to use butter, and that's about it.
3: I'm actually more of a scrambled guy.
2: Are you?
3: And I like to make what my Hispanic friends call migas.
2: Oh, me too.
3: Migas.
2: Yum.
3: Which has some of the corn tortillas or chips in there.
2: Yummy.
3: That's a good stuff right
2: that
3: there.
2: That is the noms.
3: I've got one of those exclusively West problems.
2: Uh-oh.
3: Okay.
2: Is it bathroom related?
3: No,
2: oh, okay.
3: No. This is one of those problems that our listeners are going to hate me for because they're going to wish they had this problem.
2: Oh, no.
3: Okay, I'm going to talk in very generic terms.
2: Mm.
3: I have an opportunity to meet one of the top rock stars of the day.
2: Uh-huh.
3: Ordinarily, I do not do this thing. I would say that about 95% of the time I tap out of these things.
2: Mm-hmm.
3: I've just never really enjoyed that experience after doing it so many times.
2: Right.
3: Now, the top rock star of the day is a wonderful gentleman.
2: Mm-hmm.
3: He is an incredibly nice gentleman.
2: Uh-huh.
3: He is writing the hits like nobody's business.
2: Yeah.
3: He's an awesome dude.
2: He's a baddie.
3: But I got a message from the people behind the scenes, the people who run things.
2: Mm-hmm.
3: And they basically said something along the lines, and I'm going to have to double check this before I go. We like to have everybody in place to meet with him at 7, and he'll be by around 7:45.
2: Mm. Oh.
3: And I'm like,
2: okay.

0: does not sound like something that you want to do.
1: I am not waiting 45 minutes for anybody.
0: Yeah, it doesn't matter if you're God. Wes is not waiting.
1: He can bring me a tray of the best non-addictive rock star drugs and serve it on the back of naked women.
0: Uh-huh.
1: And I don't want to wait 45 minutes.
0: Yeah. I'm with you.
1: So now I'm like, what am I going to do?
0: I'm with you on that.
1: I have. It's a West problem. Mm. That's what that is.
2: And so the voices echo across the desolate and unfertile plain. Unheard, but unto themselves. This has been the Rock Show's Field of Fucks. 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Chrissy and Wes would also like to remind you to spay and neuter your pets. Hug the good ones, side-eye the bad ones, and maybe question your own decisions along the way. This message self-destructs the second you stop listening. That is all, Mother Puppas.
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3: Hey, it's Chuck from Loudwire Nights, and on tonight's show, I am so happy to say we've got a living legend hanging out with us. His name is Chuck Billy. He is the frontman of Testament. So we will celebrate the legacy of Testament, but we're also going to be diving into his new memoir that is coming out later this year. I cannot wait to welcome Chuck Billy to the show. Do not be late, man. Loudwire Nights starts at 7 o'clock. I'll see you in just a little bit.
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kicking things off on this Thursday morning with me, KC, and my kid and I stayed up way too late last night watching horror movies for our little tradition we like to call Summerween. And apparently we're not the only ones, because horror movies have become a summer thing. So what movie scared you so much you still think about it? We'll find out coming up here in about 7 minutes. But first, it's Def Leppard.

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It's Linkin Park and Numb on this Thursday morning with me, KC, and I'm having a hard time getting started this morning. I stayed up a little too late last night watching horror movies with my kid. And like I said, I may be dragging a little bit, but my kid and I stayed up and watched the Summerween marathon that we had going on. If you've never heard of Summerween, it's exactly what it sounds like. It's Halloween in July. Yeah, he asked if we could watch some horror movies. I said, strap in, little kid. I'm going to take you for a ride. We watched a couple horror movies, stayed up way later than we probably should have. And honestly, it's become one of my favorite summer traditions. And it got me thinking because the Hollywood Reporter just released its list of best horror movies of the 21st century. And it kind of proves that horror season isn't just for October anymore. So here's my question. What's the one movie that absolutely terrified you as a kid? Like, I feel like I may have traumatized my child a little bit, just a little bit. I may have to pay extra for the therapy bill, but I think it's worth it. You know, maybe it was Jaws or The Ring. Maybe The Blair Witch Project. I hear they're remaking that. I hope it's not going to be terrible, rebooting The Blair Witch Project. Or maybe you're like me, just enjoy getting scared as long as it's, you know, from the safety of your own couch. I don't know, but I want you to hit me up on the app. Let me know your all-time favorite horror movie. And if you want to try to go deep and find one you think I've never seen before, I'd love to hear it, okay? Like, the older I get, the less scary horror movies become and the more terrifying my electric bill looks like because I can't watch horror movies in the dark. So let me know via the app, all right? I got Nirvana coming up. I got AC/DC on the way. Plus, we're going to hear the new one from Tim Montana. Don't you go anywhere. 96.5. 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

Tim Montana going to be releasing his new album, The Entire State of Tim Montana, featuring special guests Jerry Cantrell / Billy Gibbons from ZZ Top and much, much more, all on the new Tim Montana album, The Entire State of Tim Montana, going to be released tomorrow. This is the first track off the upcoming new album, new music from Tim Montana, and Break Me Down.

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our nights, and on tonight's show, I am so happy to say we've got a living legend hanging out with us. His name is Chuck Billy. He is the frontman of Testament. So we will celebrate the legacy of Testament, but we're also going to be diving into his new memoir that is coming out later this year. I cannot wait to welcome Chuck Billy to the show. Do not be late, man. Loudwire Night starts at 7 o'clock. I'll see you in just a little bit.

it goes. Watch him. It's the Foo Fighters and My Hero. And this guy is totally my hero. Have you seen the receipt that has gone viral? There is a customer who paid $7.11 at a 7-Eleven store at exactly 7:11 p.m. on July 11th. And he framed the receipt as a keepsake, which is what I would do too. Let's keep it rolling now with Godsmack.

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It's Rob Zombie on tour this summer with Marilyn Manson and Orgy. 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

0: Aerosmith with Sweet Emotion. And this is pretty sweet. 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

Kicking off the lunch hour with the Red Hot Chili Peppers as I got your dum-dum of the day coming your way here soon. Today's dum-dum figured the U.S. Postal Service was apparently a good place to order cocaine. The old booger sugar. We got that full story coming up here in about 7 minutes. But first, it's Mammoth and the Spell.

alarm clock one, and now you're at work. It's okay. 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

0: Judas Priest on this Thursday afternoon, as it is time now for your Dumb Dumb of the Day. Stupid dummies doing stupid stuff. And today's Dumb Dumb, we're going to go to Florida because, you know, Florida. A Florida man facing federal charges after authorities said he had more than a kilo of cocaine shipped through the mail. Yeah. Well, a lot of things people order online, like shoes, dog food, fishing gear, maybe a new phone charger. But illegal drugs delivered right to your mailbox? I don't know, man. That's certainly one way to guarantee you'll eventually meet law enforcement. You know, just order yourself up a whole bunch of booger sugar. Can I get your finest Peruvian sent to my P.O. box? I don't think it works that way, pal. So congratulations, you've officially earned today's Dumb Dumb of the Day. I don't know, maybe he was trying to go skiing, you know? The old nose candy. And the porch pirates are bad, but I don't think that that's the package Amazon was worried about. Landing this guy the top spot as our Dumb Dumb of the Day. With more of the Lunch Hour coming up, don't go anywhere.
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4: 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His name is Chuck Billy. He is the frontman of Testament. 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I cannot wait to welcome Chuck Billy to the show. Do not be late, man. Loudwire Nights starts at 7 o'clock. 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

Finally just got done feeding your face. It's about time to feed your brain. I got your facts of the day coming up. Got facts include Planet Hollywood, Play-Doh, and basketball in North Korea. That's all coming up here in about 9 minutes.

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0: off the album 72 Seasons, it's Screaming Suicide from Metallica on this Thursday afternoon, as it is time now to feed your brain with your facts of the day. And did you know that there are only two Planet Hollywood restaurants left in the entire world? Yeah, apparently celebrity-themed restaurants went the way of Blockbuster or something. And no amount of Arnold Schwarzenegger and Sylvester Stallone appearances could save them. The very first acid wash jeans were introduced by Guess back in 1981, which is proof that fashion always comes back around. Midnight Cowboy is still the only X-rated movie to ever win an Academy Award for Best Picture. That one blew my mind. I did not know that. And Hollywood's been chasing that record ever since. Play-Doh was originally invented as a wallpaper cleaner before becoming one of the world's most famous toys. I thought that was pretty cool. We'll talk about a career change, right? And finally, another thing I learned today, in North Korea, basketball has completely different scoring rules, including slam dunks being worth 3 points and some late game baskets being worth 8 points. Yeah, only in North Korea, right? So you learned something today. And none of that's going to help you win trivia night, but it might. Who knows? That's your facts of the day. So I got Everlast coming up. We got Ozzy on the way. Plus, we're going to hear the new one from The Warning and more details. And now you can score those Rocklahoma 20 flyaway passes, all right? Don't go anywhere.
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flying the friendly skies with Ozzy, or you could be flying the friendly skies to Rocklahoma 20. Deadline for that flyaway contest is tomorrow. 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
5: 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His name is Chuck Billy. He is the frontman of Testament. 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Do not be late, man. Loudwire Nights starts at 7 o'clock. 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

0: It's Cult and Fire Woman on this Thursday afternoon, and I see that here in the next few weeks, we're going to be kicking off another flyaway for a shot at seeing Breaking Benjamin and Chevelle. We'll fill you in on the details on that here in the next few weeks. Keep an eye out on our app for more details, all right? Speaking of flyaways, congratulations to Tommy D for winning our five-finger death punch flyaway. Going to see these guys live in Kansas City.
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Well, it's just about time to turn that frown upside down. I got some news that doesn't suck coming your way soon. I'll tell you about a military veteran who saved an entire plane, a couple who refused to let floodwater ruin their wedding day, and two incredible pets finally making it back home. News that doesn't suck happening in 8 minutes. But first, Aerosmith teaming up with Youngblood. It's My Only Angel.

coworkers are annoying you, just keep calm and rock hard. 30 minutes of nonstop rock on 96.5 The Rock, San Angelo's rock station.

It's Van Halen on this Thursday afternoon, as it is time now for some news that doesn't suck. I got the good news stories making the rounds today. And first up, Disney is helping make hospitals stay a little brighter for kids around the world. Disney just donated more than 18,000 Toy Story 5 toys, along with 34,000 character-themed hospital gowns, and even arranged special movie screenings in a bunch of different children's hospitals before the film's release. See, sometimes a Woody doll or a Buzz Lightyear gown won't fix everything, but it can definitely make a scary day a less scary day, so that's a good one. Then next, you got a couple in the Philippines who refused to let a typhoon ruin their wedding. Their church flooded, but they got married anyways, just standing in knee-deep water. Talk about taking for better or for worse seriously, right? And finally, a cat named Minx reunited with his family after being missing for 13 years, plus a dog named Blue made it home after disappearing for 8 years following Hurricane Harvey. Both reunions happened thanks to microchips. So there you go. Sometimes all it takes is a little Disney magic, a whole lot of determination, and a microchip that somebody actually remembered to register. And some news that doesn't suck. 'Cause we got

0: Green Day coming up. Danzig on the way. Plus, we're going to hear from Motley Crue and more details on how you can score that Rocklahoma 20 fly away. Don't go anywhere.
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1: 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His name is Chuck Billy. He is the frontman of Testament. So we will celebrate the legacy of Testament, but we're also going to be diving into his new memoir that is coming out later this year. I cannot wait to welcome Chuck Billy to the show. Do not be late, man. Loudwire Night starts at 7 o'clock. I'll see you in just a little bit.
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no one knows all the details just yet about our upcoming flyaway, but I do know that we're going to give you a chance at seeing these guys live with Chevelle, with another flyaway kicking off here in the next few weeks, all right? Keep an eye out on the app as we continue with new music from Breakin' Ben. It's Something Wicked.

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I'm Maggie Meadows. Say, coming up, music from a guy who is afraid of magicians. Yeah, we all have our things. We'll talk more about that in two songs.

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0: Jelly Roll with Dead Man Walking. We're all afraid of something, maybe several things, but Jelly Roll has talked openly about being afraid of magic and magicians. I'm not sure if he thinks they're really going to make him disappear or they really will saw him in half if he gets in a box. Nonetheless, that is one of his fears. I respect it. We've all got something. I've spoken openly about being afraid of elevators and flying magicians. Well, not so much.
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0: Chuck from Loudwire Nights. And on tonight's show, I am so happy to say we've got a living legend hanging out with us. His name is Chuck Billy. He is the frontman of Testament. So we will celebrate the legacy of Testament, but we're also going to be diving into his new memoir that is coming out later this year. I cannot wait to welcome Chuck Billy to the show. Do not be late, man. Loudwire Nights starts at 7 o'clock. I'll see you in just a little bit.
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0: Many years ago, I worked at a station and we did a contest where a listener got to interview Buck Cherry in the studio. And the guy that won was just a super nice guy. He'd been in recovery for like 3 months when he won this contest. And he and Josh Todd of Buck Cherry talked so much about sobriety on the air and off. And it was really cool when the guy was leaving. Josh Todd said, "Hey, take my cell number, because if you think you ever want to use or drink, I want you to call me." And I thought that was one of the coolest things ever.
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It's always nice to get away, especially when you're not paying for it, right? Coming up, I will tell you how you can be at Rocklahoma this September. More on that in two songs.

0: Rocklahoma is one of the biggest and best music festivals around. 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
1: Hey, it's Chuck from Loudwire Nights, and on tonight's show, I am so happy to say we've got a living legend hanging out with us. His name is Chuck Billy. He is the frontman of Testament. So we will celebrate the legacy of Testament, but we're also going to be diving into his new memoir that is coming out later this year. I cannot wait to welcome Chuck Billy to the show. Do not be late, man. Loudwire Nights starts at 7 o'clock. I'll see you in just a little bit.
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Tomorrow is the big day. Tim Montana will drop a new album called Entire State of Tim Montana. From that album, this is Break Me Down.

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0: Ice Nine kills with Twisting the Knife, and fans continue to watch close for the follow-up to the Silver Scream 2, Welcome to Horrorwood. The band has teased that new music is in the works, with reports pointing toward a possible 2026 album cycle.
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1: Hey, coming up, I will share with you something that a lot of us do while traveling that, well, we shouldn't. More on that in two songs.

0: The Offspring with Make It All Right. I'm Maggie Meadows. This is not new information, but I see a lot of warnings online about it again. When traveling, do you post pictures that you're gone? I do. I did it when I was at Bon Jovi a few weeks ago. I can't wait until after I get home. I want to share my stories and my photos and videos. But yeah, we all know it's bad to do. It's easy for online con artists to see who's out of town and, well, burglarize your home. What's the chance that it really happens to me? I don't know. It could. Then I'll be pissed that I posted all my vacation pics while I'm on vacation. But yeah, experts say to do it afterwards. Don't lead up to your vacation by saying, you know, the countdown's on. We leave at this time. Giving flight information, all that kind of stuff, which I don't see a lot of people do, but from time to time, I will.
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I don't know if you follow Motley Crue on social media. I do, and they've been posting a lot lately since they've been on tour. 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
1: It's not about old or

take my hand and come with me, because you look so fine that I really want to make you mine. I say you look so fine that I really want to make you mine. 4, 5, 6, come on and get your kicks. Now you don't need a money.

this month, Metallica wrapped up their M72 World Tour after 3 years, 99 shows, drawing more than 4 million fans worldwide. Next up, the residency at Sphere in Vegas.

Production for Manor, Texas. Missing children are Ashley O'Reilly Eduardo, 14-year-old white female last seen wearing a brown shirt with light blue polka dots and blue jeans, and Odara O'Reilly Eduardo, 2-month-old white female last seen wearing a white uneasy with cats. Call Travis County Sheriff's Office with information. Scene Crow 911. Amber Alert. Child abduction from Manor, Texas. Missing children are Ashley O'Reilly Eduardo, 14-year-old white female last seen wearing a brown shirt with light blue polka dots and blue jeans, and Odara O'Reilly Eduardo, 2-month-old white female last seen wearing a white uneasy with cats. Call Travis County Sheriff's Office with information. 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

0: Former New England Patriot Rob Gronkowski is starting, well, picking up again, I should say, a childhood hobby before taking the stage at the upcoming National Sports Collectors Convention on August 1st. 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

I feel like 9 chances out of 10, if I'm listening to a podcast to fall asleep, it's about murder. If I'm just listening to a podcast in general, like while walking or something like that, then it's always music related. Lately, the murder podcasts I've been listening to, like 2 in a row, were about neighbors fighting. And yeah, then murder. I'm lucky I have decent neighbors. Actually, totally random fun fact. A buddy of mine that lives in California is neighbors with Rudy Sarzo of Quiet Riot, and he said he's a very, very cool.

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1: August was born 3 pounds, 9.8 ounces. 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
2: Happy Friday Eve. Always a good feeling. Always a good thing to celebrate, man. We are getting closer to the weekend. My name is Chuck. Thank you so much for letting me hang with you tonight on this Friday Eve. I got to say, dude, Friday's going to be a big day for rock and roll fans. We're getting Tim Montana's album, and we're getting the new record from Five Finger Death Punch, their 10th studio album. So a lot to celebrate tomorrow night. But tonight, listen, we just got to get through Thursday night together, get closer to the weekend together. And to do that, very excited to say we've got a living legend who's going to join us here in just about an hour. Chuck Billy, frontman of Testament. He will be joining us talking about Testament, talking about his new memoir coming out later this year, all of it, man. Chuck Billy will be joining us coming up in the next hour. So let's get going. And to get going, we are wishing a very, very happy anniversary to Sublime's self-titled album. It came out on this day 30 years ago, man, 1996. Dive into the history and the legacy of this record at loudwire.com. But no better way to kick off the show than a little bit of Sublime. Loudwire Nights is on.